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And sometimes this love brings thunder into your life, and it brings the storm. 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

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In that fateful night, I thought to myself, I'll do everything I can, save up every dime, and one day I'll return.

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2: Fellas, I'm ready to get up and do my thing.
3: Go ahead.
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3: Go ahead.
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3: Yeah.
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2: 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Yeah, right, picture that with a Kodak. 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Took my life from negative to positive, I just want y'all to know that. And tonight,

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The search for happiness has never ended. But the gates of Eden will ever be closed for those conquistadors who are only hungry for power and might. Because the real El Dorado isn't made out of diamonds and gold. It's the immortal yearning for peace, love, and understanding.